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11: This project is supposed to benefit a lot of young people, especially the youth. And I know we have a lot of youth here in Kitengela town in Kajiado East constituency that will be able to benefit from this project.
10: Anthony Sangnora ni waruhoge wa Technopolis Development Authority akigwe ni mufago na kinyaneli wothe bururi-ini ni gutigirira beu jithi mari na undu wa kumahura jeki.
12: Countrywide there'll be 1450, so this is just one among them, and as a center of excellence this is an area where we'll have digital skilling and more importantly enable our young people get online work. So an inter-agency conjunction with NCGDF will be working together as one government approach to ensure that the public gets to experience the new future economy, which is digital.
10: Ono kirugo kakuta kiuga ginyege motu gata matiga nete mahudu masenta ni marione kanagadhi inuwa sheshe nino na kureko wala mwigi wa kitagira murigo waku waka thafari daya ginyege kajia doha muna kaunti ni ya Machakos.
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1: Anthony Sang Nora ni waruhogero wa Technopolis Development Authority akigweo ni mufagora kinyaneli uwodha fururi ni kukutikirira beo jithimari nodo wa kumahura ajeki.
3: Countrywide there will be 1450, so this is just one among them, and as a center of excellence this is an area where we'll have digital skilling and more importantly enable our young people get online work. So through an inter-agency conjunction with NCGDF, we'll be working together as one government approach to ensure that the public gets to experience the new future economy, which is digital.
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0: 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He over trusted the wrong person.
1: Yeah.
0: To na kari muhira kumukira. 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
1: Right.
0: How many of us we trust people who take us to even to hell. 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
0: Find any my dear one we talk about to be cleansed from the fear of defending our faith omudu omuduri tuna mudu wetekia wake dukana igigo yako protect wetekia she wako no shoke otule wega once you 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
15: We are participating in a conversation that we formulated. The pact for the future was not imposed on us. We developed it together. And there are two fundamental issues that inform our debate. Number one is young people. How do we position young people? How do we leverage on the expertise, the energy, the talents of the young people going into the future, and how will they be involved? And secondly is on a financial architecture that supports the development of the young people and the development of our region.
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1: Kenya will not and cannot endure another election where the sovereign will of the people is subverted inside an opaque centralized tallying center. The ghosts of 2007-2008 post-election violence serve an eternal institutional warning that we categorically refuse to relieve.
2: IEBC is represented in the function of tallying and verification at the polling station and the constituencies. So there is no need to come back to a national tallying center. And that is what the courts expected, that we should have an amendment that cures the unconstitutionality in section 39, regulations 83 and 87 of the general regulations.
0: Maratarĩria atĩ marenda watho ũrĩa wathĩrĩire ciĩgiĩ ũtari wa kura ũthathaũrwo na ũtarĩrio na kinyi.
3: The proposals for amendments that we are proposing is to remove the ambiguity in the Elections Act. One of the ambiguity in the Elections Act, if you look at section 39, section 39 talks in two parts. It requires an electronic transmission of results and a physical delivery of results. That's on the first part. But it also says that the lack of an electronic transmission shall also not negate the physical result. So you see, in a sense, as a presiding officer, returning officer, you can actually choose not to electronically transmit and then surface at the tallying center with another result. So the proposals you're making is therefore to cure that ambiguity.
0: Tugitigana na icio ni ati munini wa mutongoria wa kiama kia DCP Cleophas Malala arauga kiama kiu gitigwituranira na ngwataniro ya Ukombozi Alliance iria cenjetio ritwa kuma kuri ngwataniro ya Azimio One Kenya. 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
0: 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What are you talking about?
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0: that. 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I'm going to get it. I'm going to get it.
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0: you are suddenly you are becoming clever
1: well it's too late
0: suddenly you are becoming clever
1: Yes.
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0: Nwa anjita
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0: You went before the Lord And asked him
1: Yes
0: And prayed
1: yeah.
0: Nwa anjita Na ke age kwe aja
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0: There is no God. There is nothing. Kambereli ya tuke ali fraud.
1: Yes.
0: Yeah. From the word go, the foundation was very shaky.
1: Yes.
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1: Yes.
0: It's just because maybe of what you present.
1: Yes.
0: You are looks.
1: Yes.
0: No, Anita.
1: Yeah.
0: And the way you present yourself. 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
1: yes.
0: All these things. Ati ati ati ati view view ati goro yake. 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